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15: This evening, we'll see most areas start to dry out. We will see those temperatures drop overnight into the 70s out the door. And then for tomorrow afternoon, there will be some hot and humid conditions. Feel like temperatures going to be well into the triple digits. I'm meteorologist Kathleen Liberta with the WJCL 22 forecast.

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17: You gotta go COC.
18: I'm doing some work for him over here in Carolina.
19: Now, who you want to deal with?
18: I want to deal with Mr. OC.
19: Tell me why.
18: I look at the commercials and everything. You know what I'm saying? And I just got confidence and trust in you.
19: You do?
18: Yes, sir. And that's why I came from Savannah. I told the Chevy dealer, look here, you got a truck that caught my eye, but I'm not buying me. I'm going to Mr. OC. I'm going to Carolina.
19: You going to Carolina for real?
18: Yes, sir. And I live right there in Fort Wentworth and Rice Creek.
19: You heard anything about my goat, Bo, and Crow Jack, and the alligator,
18: yes,
19: and the hog?
18: Yes, sir. And I told the young lady up front, I come to meet Mr. O.C., Bo, and Chip. But I mean, if you want me to come back over later on this week, I will be more than happy to.
19: All right. Well, come and see Chip, too, okay?
18: Yes, sir. I definitely will do that, Mr. O.C. Saturday will be a good day to come over.
19: Man, any day is a good day, as long as it ain't raining.
18: Yes, sir. I will do that, Mr. O.C., and I thank you so much.
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That's Bobby Bones. Tomorrow morning at 8:30, Gavin Adcock is stopping by the studio. We'll talk about his feud with Zach Bryan because I think they'll end up doing a song together. 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
0: From the WJCL 22 Storm Tracker Weather Center.
3: A few clouds will hang around tonight, but most areas should remain dry as temperatures fall into the 70s. Saturday will feature a quick warm-up into the mid-90s during the day with mostly sunny skies and only a slight chance for an isolated shower or thunderstorm. With your certified most accurate forecast, I'm Storm Tracker 22 meteorologist Austin Green.

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11: Hi, it's the Grease Man, and I'm back again!
12: Hooray,
11: I had to go see OC! Well, let me tell you the story. You see, I wasn't retired. I just got lost. And one day, OC was flying overhead in his helicopter. He was teaching Chip how to fly the thing. And then Chip looked down and said, Daddy, who's that funky man walking down there? And OC said, well, I do believe that's the Grease Man. I remember him years ago. He and I used to go gator hunting. Grace, is that you? I said, OC, it's me. I've been lost all these years. Come get me, buddy. Come get me. Well, the rest is history. Now I'm hanging out with OC. I need a deal on a Ford, a Lincoln, or any other car for that matter. He's got it all covered. I'm going to go see OC. Thanks for rescuing me, OC. Appreciate it. Oh, no, here comes Chip again. Chip, you're too low, buddy. You're scared to go. You're scared to go. Pull it up, buddy. Pull it up. Look, the goat's going crazy here.
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0: From the WJCL 22 Storm Tracker Weather Center.
18: A few clouds will hang around tonight, but most areas should remain dry as temperatures fall into the 70s. Saturday will feature a quick warm-up into the mid-90s during the day with mostly sunny skies and only a slight chance for an isolated shower or thunderstorm. With your certified most accurate forecast, I'm Storm Tracker 22 meteorologist Austin Green.

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10: You know, some guy told me the other day, this is a true story. Did you know y'all have wild hogs back here? I said, yeah, I know that. We got hogs, we got pigs, we got alligators in the pond. Well, I thought we had lost Bo to an alligator. This alligator we got out here was creeping up. He had his eyes on Bo. I'm sure you've seen on that Discovery Channel where they just eat them wildebeest and drag them in the water. And I was looking out the window and I said, oh no. I said, this alligator is going to sneak up on Bo and drag him in the water. How they do that belly roll. And about that time, a hog came out the wood. And at the last minute, the alligator went after the hog and got the hog. Bo witnessed the whole thing. He told me about it. And of course, you know, I said, look, man, we'll get somebody to cut the grass. You just stay away from the ponds. Don't worry about that. It's a true story. You think I'm making this up? Well, I'm not. I ain't making it up. I ain't making it up nothing. This whole story is 100% true. Hey, I'm trying to sell 10 Fords a day.
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3: From the WJCL 22 Storm Tracker Weather Center.
4: A few clouds will hang around tonight, but most areas should remain dry as temperatures fall into the 70s. Saturday will feature a quick warm-up into the mid-90s during the day with mostly sunny skies and only a slight chance for an isolated shower or thunderstorm. With your certified most accurate forecast, I'm Storm Tracker 22 meteorologist Austin Green.

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We'll talk about his feud with Zach Bryan, because I think they'll end up doing a song together. 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
0: From the WJCL 22 Storm Tracker Weather Center.
10: A few clouds will hang around tonight, but most areas should remain dry as temperatures fall into the 70s. Saturday will feature a quick warm-up into the mid-90s during the day with mostly sunny skies and only a slight chance for an isolated shower or thunderstorm. With your certified most accurate forecast, I'm Storm Tracker 22 meteorologist Austin Green.

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0: From the WJCL 22 Storm Tracker Weather Center.
6: A few clouds will hang around tonight, but most areas should remain dry as temperatures fall into the 70s. Saturday will feature a quick warm-up into the mid-90s during the day with mostly sunny skies and only a slight chance for an isolated shower or thunderstorm. With your certified most accurate forecast, I'm Storm Tracker 22 meteorologist Austin Green.
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Lainey Wilson here. This is my new song, Phone Keys Wallet. Boy, you know I lose my head. Phone Keys Wallet is about finding somebody who loves you for every messy, imperfect, chaotic version of yourself.

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8: 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I'm on I-95. I'm seeing all kinds of trailers, but the horse trailer is the one that got my attention because I see a Toyota pulling it, and this Toyota is going just as hard as it can pulling a horse trailer that doesn't even have a horse in it. They tricked the horse. They got the horse out of the trailer, man. It's funny, but it's really sad because they left that poor little horse, Highway 301 in Ocala. He thought he was going back to Virginia, but the Toyota just wouldn't pull the trailer with the horse in it. Instead of them buying a Ford, like they should have done, they headed to Virginia with the trailer and no horse. Pretty sad, because the horse's best friend was riding in another trailer being pulled by a Ford. Of course, he got there 2 days before the Toyota did, and that poor horse died of a broken heart.
9: Amen, hallelujah, and a boom shakalaka.
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10: I was doing some work for him over in Carolina.
11: Now, who you want to deal with?
10: I want to deal with Mr. O.C.
11: Tell me why.
10: I look at the commercials and everything. You know what I'm saying? And I just got confidence and trust in you.
11: You do?
10: Yes, sir. And that's why I came from Savannah. I told the Chevy dealer, look here, you got a truck that caught my eye, but I'm not buying me. I'm going to Mr. O.C. I'm going to Carolina.
11: You going to Carolina for real?
10: Yes, sir. And I live right there in Fort Wentworth and Rice Creek.
11: You heard anything about my goat, Bo, and Crow Jack, and the alligator,
10: yes,
11: and the
10: sir.
11: Hog?
10: Yes, sir. And I told the young lady up front, I come to meet Mr. O.C., Bo, and Chip. But I mean, if she wanted me to come back over later on this week, I would be more than happy to.
11: All right. Well, come and see Chip, too, okay?
10: Yes, sir. I definitely will do that, Mr. O.C. Saturday will be a good day to come over.
11: Man, any day is a good day, as long as it ain't raining.
10: Yes, sir. I will do that, Mr. O.C., and I thank you so much.
12: O.C. Welch Ford, Highway 278 in Hardeeville, South Carolina.
0: From the WJCL 22 Storm Tracker Weather Center.
13: A few clouds will hang around tonight, but most areas should remain dry as temperatures fall into the 70s. Saturday will feature a quick warm-up into the mid-90s during the day with mostly sunny skies and only a slight chance for an isolated shower or thunderstorm. With your certified most accurate forecast, I'm Storm Tracker 22 meteorologist Austin Green.

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Bobby Bones. 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We'll talk about his feud with Zach Bryan because I think they'll end up doing a song together. 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
0: The WJCL 22 Storm Tracker Weather Center.
8: A few clouds will hang around tonight, but most areas should remain dry as temperatures fall into the 70s. Saturday will feature a quick warm-up into the mid-90s during the day with mostly sunny skies and only a slight chance for an isolated shower or thunderstorm. With your certified most accurate forecast, I'm Storm Tracker 22 meteorologist Austin Green.

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7: Hi, it's the Grease Man, and I'm back again!
8: Hooray, hooray, hooray.
7: I had to go see OC! Well, let me tell you the story. You see, I wasn't retired. I just got lost. And one day, OC was flying overhead in his helicopter. He was teaching Chip how to fly the thing. And then Chip looked down and said, Daddy, who's that funky man walking down there? And OC said, well, I do believe that's the Grease Man. I remember him years ago. He and I used to go gator hunting. Hey, Grease! Grease, is that you? I said, OC, it's me! I've been lost all these years! Come get me, buddy! Come get me! Well, the rest is history. Now I'm hanging out with OC. I need a deal on a Ford, a Lincoln, or any other car for that matter. He's got it all covered. I'm going to go see OC. Thanks for rescuing me, OC. Appreciate it. Oh, no, here comes Chip again. Chip, you're too low, buddy! You're scared to go! You're scared to go! Pull it up, buddy! Pull it up! Look, the goat's going crazy here!
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1: From the WJCL 22 Storm Tracker Weather Center.
8: A few clouds will hang around tonight, but most areas should remain dry as temperatures fall into the 70s. Saturday will feature a quick warm-up into the mid-90s during the day with mostly sunny skies and only a slight chance for an isolated shower or thunderstorm. With your certified most accurate forecast, I'm Storm Tracker 22 meteorologist Austin Green.

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Bobby Bones. 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We'll talk about his feud with Zach Bryan because I think they'll end up doing a song together. 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

0: Sunday morning's gold, when it's me and God in a fishing pole. 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
9: A few clouds will hang around tonight, but most areas should remain dry as temperatures fall into the 70s. Saturday will feature a quick warm-up into the mid-90s during the day with mostly sunny skies and only a slight chance for an isolated shower or thunderstorm. With your certified most accurate forecast, I'm Storm Tracker 22 meteorologist Austin Green.

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12: You know, some guy told me the other day, this is a true story. Did you know y'all have wild hogs back here? I said, yeah, I know that. We got hogs. We got pigs. We got alligators in the pond. Well, I thought we had lost Bo to an alligator. This alligator we got out here was creeping up. He had his eyes on Bo. I'm sure you've seen on that Discovery Channel where they just eat them wildebeest and drag them in the water. And I was looking out the window and I said, oh no. I said, this alligator is going to sneak up on Bo and drag him in the water. How they do that belly roll. And about that time, a hog came out the wood. And at the last minute, the alligator went after the hog and got the hog. Bo witnessed the whole thing. He told me about it. And of course, you know, I said, look, man, we'll get somebody to cut the grass. You just stay away from the ponds. Don't worry about that. It's a true story. You think I'm making this up? Well, I'm not. I ain't make it up. I ain't make it up nothing. This whole story is 100% true. Hey, I'm trying to sell 10 Fords a day.
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0: From the WJCL 22 Storm Tracker Weather Center.
18: A few clouds will hang around tonight, but most areas should remain dry as temperatures fall into the 70s. Saturday will feature a quick warm-up into the mid-90s during the day with mostly sunny skies and only a slight chance for an isolated shower or thunderstorm. With your certified most accurate forecast, I'm Storm Tracker 22 meteorologist Austin Green.

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I'm Chase Matthew. Here's my new song, Holding It Down. Keep holding it down. 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

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We'll talk about his feud with Zach Bryan because I think they'll end up doing a song together. 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
5: You know, I drive back and forth to work every day. I'm on I-95. I'm seeing all kinds of trailers, but the horse trailer is the one that got my attention because I see a Toyota pulling it, and this Toyota is going just as hard as it can pulling a horse trailer that doesn't even have a horse in it. They tricked the horse. They got the horse out of the trailer, man. It's funny, but it's really sad because they left that poor little horse Highway 301 in Ocala. He thought he was going back to Virginia, but the Toyota just wouldn't pull the trailer with the horse in it. Instead of them buying a Ford, like they should have done, they headed to Virginia with the trailer and no horse. Pretty sad, because the horse's best friend was riding in another trailer being pulled by a Ford. Of course, he got there 2 days before the Toyota did, and that poor horse died of a broken heart.
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0: From the WJCL 22 Storm Tracker Weather Center.
15: A few clouds will hang around tonight, but most areas should remain dry as temperatures fall into the 70s. Saturday will feature a quick warm-up into the mid-90s during the day with mostly sunny skies and only a slight chance for an isolated shower or thunderstorm. With your certified most accurate forecast, I'm Storm Tracker 22 meteorologist Austin Green.

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13: You gotta go COC.
14: I was doing some work for him over in Carolina.
15: Now, who you want to deal with?
14: I want to deal with Mr. OC.
15: Tell me why.
14: I mean, I look at the commercials and everything. You know what I'm saying? And I just got confidence and trust in you.
15: You do?
14: Yes, sir. And that's why I came from Savannah. I told the Chevy dealer, look here, you got a truck that caught my eye, but I'm not buying me. I'm going to Mr. OC. I'm going to Carolina.
15: You going to Carolina for real?
14: Yes, sir. And I live right there in Fort Wentworth and Rice Creek.
15: You heard anything about my goat, bow, and crow jack, and the alligator,
14: yes,
15: and the
14: hog? Yes, sir. And I told the young lady up front, I come to meet Mr. O.C., Bow, and Chip. But I mean, if you want me to come back over later on this week, I will be more than happy to.
15: All right. Well, come and see Chip, too, okay?
14: Yes, sir. I definitely will do that, Mr. O.C. Saturday will be a good day to come over.
15: Man, any day is a good day, as long as it ain't raining.
14: Yes, sir. I will do that, Mr. O.C., and I thank you so much.
16: O.C. Welch Ford, Highway 278 in Hardeeville, South Carolina.
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11: Hi, it's the Grease Man, and I'm back again. I had to go see OC. Well, let me tell you the story. You see, I wasn't retired. I just got lost. And one day, OC was flying overhead in his helicopter. He was teaching Chip how to fly the thing. And then Chip looked down and said,
12: Daddy, who's that bogeyman walking down there?
11: And OC said,
12: well, I do believe that's the Grease Man. I remember him years ago. He and I used to go gator hunting. Hey, Grease!
11: I said, OC, it's me. I've been lost all these years. Come get me, buddy. Come get me. Well, the rest is history. Now I'm hanging out with OC. I need a deal on a Ford, a Lincoln, or any other car for that matter. He's got it all covered. I'm going to go see OC. Thanks for rescuing me, OC. Appreciate it. Oh, no. Here comes Chip again. Chip, you're too low, buddy. You're scared to go. You're scared to go. Pull it up, buddy. Pull it up. Look, the goat's going crazy here.
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5: The WJCL 22 Storm Tracker Weather Center.
6: A few clouds will hang around tonight, but most areas should remain dry as temperatures fall into the 70s. Saturday will feature a quick warm-up into the mid-90s during the day with mostly sunny skies and only a slight chance for an isolated shower or thunderstorm. With your certified most accurate forecast, I'm Storm Tracker 22 meteorologist Austin Green.

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it's Bobby Bones. 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We'll talk about his feud with Zach Bryan because I think they'll end up doing a song together. 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
2: You know, some guy told me the other day, this is a true story. Did you know y'all have wild hogs back here? I said, yeah, I know that. We got hogs, we got pigs, we got alligators in the pond. Well, I thought we had lost Bo to an alligator. This alligator we got out here was creeping up. He had his eyes on Bo. I'm sure you've seen on that Discovery Channel where they just eat them wildebeest and drag them in the water. And I was looking out the window and I said, oh no. I said, this alligator is going to sneak up on Bo and drag him in the water. How they do that belly roll. And about that time, a hog came out the wood. And at the last minute, the alligator went after the hog and got the hog. Bo witnessed the whole thing. He told me about it. And, of course, you know, I said, look, man, we'll get somebody to cut the grass. You just stay away from the ponds. Don't worry about that. It's a true story. You think I'm making this up? Well, I'm not. I ain't make it up. I ain't make it up nothing. This whole story is 100% true. Hey, I'm trying to sell 10 Fords a day.
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4: From the WJCL 22 Storm Tracker Weather Center.
5: A few clouds will hang around tonight, but most areas should remain dry as temperatures fall into the 70s. Saturday will feature a quick warm-up into the mid-90s during the day with mostly sunny skies and only a slight chance for an isolated shower or thunderstorm. With your certified most accurate forecast, I'm Storm Tracker 22 meteorologist Austin Green.

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13: 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I'm on I-95. I'm seeing all kinds of trailers, but the horse trailer is the one that got my attention because I see a Toyota pulling it, and this Toyota is going just as hard as it can pulling a horse trailer that doesn't even have a horse in it. They tricked the horse. They got the horse out of the trailer, man. It's funny, but it's really sad because they left that poor little horse, Highway 301 in Ocala. He thought he was going back to Virginia, but the Toyota just wouldn't pull the trailer with the horse in it. Instead of them buying a Ford, like they should have done, they headed to Virginia with the trailer and no horse. Pretty sad because the horse's best friend was riding in another trailer being pulled by a Ford. Of course, he got there 2 days before the Toyota did, and that poor horse died of a broken heart.
14: Amen. Hallelujah. And a boom shakalaka.
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10: 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I told the Chevy dealer, look here, you got a truck that caught my eye, but I'm not buying for you. I'm going to Mr. O.C. I'm going to Carolina.
11: You going to Carolina for real?
10: Yes, sir. And I live right there in Fort Wentworth and Rice Creek.
11: You heard anything about my goat, Bo, and Crow Jack, and the alligator,
10: yes,
11: and the hog?
10: Yes, sir. And I told a young lady up up front. I come to meet Mr. OC, Bo, and Chip. But I mean, if you want me to come back over later on this week, I will be more than happy to.
11: All right, well, come and see Chip too, okay?
10: Yes, sir. I definitely will do that, Mr. OC. Saturday will be a good day to come over.
11: Man, any day is a good day as long as it ain't raining.
10: Yes, sir. I will do that, Mr. OC, and I thank you so much.
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4: This morning, temperatures starting out in the 70s across the area. Into the afternoon, those temperatures will skyrocket, will jump into the 90s, but it will feel like the triple digits. It is going to be hot and humid all day. We are going to see a much better chance for rain tomorrow. I'm meteorologist Kathleen Lombardo with the WJCL 22 forecast.

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1: Toy Story is such a massive, iconic franchise for Disney. The fact that it is not in the top three of highest grossing films of the year is crazy. However, I get it. Spider-Man dominated. The Odyssey dominated. And the Avengers movie in December, it's also going to dominate. Bob 106.9 from that album, the soundtrack, it's Taylor Swift.

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6: Hi, it's the Grease Man, and I'm back again!
10: Hooray, hooray, hooray.
6: I had to go see OC! Well, let me tell you the story. You see, I wasn't retired. I just got lost. And one day, OC was flying overhead in his helicopter. He was teaching Chip how to fly the thing. And then Chip looked down and said, Daddy, who's that funky man walking down there? And OC said,
10: well, I do believe that's the Grease Man. I remember him years ago. He and I used to go gator hunting. Hey, Grease! Grease, is that you?
6: I said, OC, it's me! I've been lost all these years! Come get me, buddy, come get me! Well, the rest is history. Now I'm hanging out with OC. I need a deal on a Ford, a Lincoln, or any other car for that matter. 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I'm gonna go see OC. Thanks for rescuing me, OC. Appreciate it. Oh, no, here comes Chip again. Chip, you're too low, buddy! You're scared to go! You're scared to go! Pull it up, buddy, pull it up! Look, the goat's going crazy here!
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15: This morning, temperatures starting out in the 70s across the area. Into the afternoon, those temperatures will skyrocket, will jump into the 90s, but it will feel like the triple digits. It is going to be hot and humid all day. We are going to see a much better chance for rain tomorrow. I'm meteorologist Kathleen Lombardo with the WJCL 22 forecast.

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2: Well, she's been absolutely crushing it. Officially the longest running number one song in the Billboard Hot 100 with her song Choosing Texas. But I got a new one from Ella Langley. 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
10: You know, some guy told me the other day, this is a true story. Did you know y'all have wild hogs back here? I said, yeah, I know that. We got hogs, we got pigs, we got alligators in the pond. Well, I thought we had lost Bo to an alligator. This alligator we got out here was creeping up. He had his eyes on Bo. I'm sure you've seen on that Discovery Channel where they just eat them wildebeest and drag them in the water. And I was looking out the window and I said, oh no. I said, this alligator is going to sneak up on Bo and drag him in the water. How they do that belly roll. And about that time, a hog came out the wood. And at the last minute, the alligator went after the hog and got the hog. Bo witnessed the whole thing. He told me about it. And of course, you know, I said, look, man, we'll get somebody to cut the grass. You just stay away from the ponds. Don't worry about that. It's a true story. You think I'm making this up? Well, I'm not. I ain't making it up. I ain't making it up nothing. This whole story is 100% true. Hey, I'm trying to sell 10 Fords a day.
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Maren Morris on Bob 106.9, who spent some time on the Today Show this past week talking about the shoe swap that she did with Taylor Swift at Taylor's wedding. 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

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Tomorrow morning at 8:30, Gavin Adcock is stopping by the studio. We'll talk about his feud with Zach Bryan because I think they'll end up doing a song together. 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
7: This morning, temperatures starting out in the 70s across the area. Into the afternoon, those temperatures will skyrocket, will jump into the 90s, but it will feel like the triple digits. It is going to be hot and humid all day. We are going to see a much better chance for rain tomorrow. I'm meteorologist Kathleen Lombardo with the WJCL 22 forecast.

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I'll let him handle that with country, and she knows it. It's playing right now on Bob 106.9.

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y'all. I'm Chase Matthew. Here's my new song, Holding It Down. Keep holding it down. Holding It Down is about the small town heroes realizing you don't got to leave.

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Hope you have a great Labor Day weekend. 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
4: The WJCL 22 Storm Tracker Weather Center.
5: This morning, temperatures starting out in the 70s across the area. Into the afternoon, those temperatures will skyrocket, will jump into the 90s, but it will feel like the triple digits. It is going to be hot and humid all day. We are going to see a much better chance for rain tomorrow. I'm meteorologist Kathleen Lombardo with the WJCL 22 forecast.

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2: 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It's called Water at a Wedding. 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

Franklin here. This is my new song, Phone Keys Wallet. Boy, you know I lose my head. 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

to do a, basically a music festival, Dolly Fest, Dolly's Music Festival, and her management group says it will still happen. 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Corey Kent, I'm Bob 106.9.

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5: This morning, temperatures starting out in the 70s across the area. Into the afternoon, those temperatures will skyrocket, will jump into the 90s, but it will feel like the triple digits. It is going to be hot and humid all day. We are going to see a much better chance for rain tomorrow. I'm meteorologist Kathleen Lombardo with the WJCL 22 forecast.

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7: Can you have it where you speak to your doorbell?
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6: 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Lunchbox?
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4: Doorbell cam is different than cameras. 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
4: 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Especially I'm laughing out loud because our new social media person, who I don't even know who it is, they're in a house somewhere doing work. They wrote, "Attention burglars, Lunchbox's house is open for business."
8: No, we wrote that. It's me and Eddie.
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8: 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He just flat out told people, basically, come to my house, wide open.
4: I was surprised anybody would write that on there.
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We'll talk about his feud with Zach Bryan because I think they'll end up doing a song together. 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
13: The WJCL 22 Storm Tracker Weather Center.
14: This morning, temperatures starting out in the 70s across the area. Into the afternoon, those temperatures will skyrocket, will jump into the 90s, but it will feel like the triple digits. It is going to be hot and humid all day. We are going to see a much better chance for rain tomorrow. I'm meteorologist Kathleen Lombardo with the WJCL 22 forecast.

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7: 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I'm on I-95. I'm seeing all kinds of trailers, but the horse trailer is the one that got my attention because I see a Toyota pulling it, and this Toyota is going just as hard as it can pulling a horse trailer that doesn't even have a horse in it. They tricked the horse. They got the horse out of the trailer, man. It's funny, but it's really sad because they left that poor little horse Highway 301 in Ocala. He thought he was going back to Virginia, but the Toyota just wouldn't pull the trailer with the horse in it. Instead of them buying a Ford, like they should have done, they headed to Virginia with the trailer and no horse. Pretty sad, because the horse's best friend was riding in another trailer being pulled by a Ford. Of course, he got there 2 days before the Toyota did, and that poor horse died of a broken heart.
18: Amen. Hallelujah. And boom shakalaka.
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21: This afternoon, expect hot and humid conditions. Temperatures going to get up into the 90s, but it will feel like the triple digits. Then as we head into tomorrow, we'll be tracking some strong to potentially severe thunderstorms across the area for your Sunday. I'm meteorologist Kaplan Liberta with your WJCL 22 forecast.

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It's Bobby Bones. The 4th annual Hilton Head Island Jam Songwriter Festival returns September 17th through the 20th. 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
4: From the WJCL 22 Storm Tracker Weather Center.
5: This afternoon, expect hot and humid conditions. Temperatures going to get up into the 90s, but it will feel like the triple digits. Then as we head into tomorrow, we'll be tracking some strong to potentially severe thunderstorms across the area for your Sunday. I'm meteorologist Kaplan Liberta with your WJCL 22 forecast.

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15: Tell me what?
4: I look at the commercials and everything. You know what I'm saying? 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
4: Yes, sir. And that's why I came from Savannah. I told the Chevy dealer, look here, you got a truck that caught my eye, but I'm not buying me. I'm going to Mr. Osi. I'm going to Carolina.
15: You going to Carolina for real?
4: Yes, sir. And I live right there in Fort Wentworth and Rice Creek.
15: You heard anything about my goat, Bo, and Crow Jack and the alligator and the hog?
4: Yes, sir. And I told the young lady up front, I come to meet Mr. O.C., Bo, and Chip. But I mean, if you want me to come back over later on this week, I will be more than happy to.
15: All right. Well, come and see Chip, too, okay?
4: Yes, sir. I definitely will do that, Mr. O.C. Saturday will be a good day to come over.
15: Man, any day is a good day as long as it ain't raining.
4: Yes, sir. I will do that, Mr. O.C., and I thank you so much.
16: O.C. Welch Ford, Highway 278 in Hardeeville, South Carolina.
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6: This afternoon, expect hot and humid conditions. Temperature is going to get up into the 90s, but it will feel like the triple digits. Then as we head into tomorrow, we'll be tracking some strong to potentially severe thunderstorms across the area for your Sunday. I'm meteorologist Kaplan Liberta with your WJCL 22 forecast.

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National Weather Service has issued severe thunderstorm watch number 658, effective until 11 p.m. Eastern Daylight Time. This watch includes the following counties in South Carolina: Allendale, Carlton, and Hampton. Remember, a severe thunderstorm watch means the conditions are favorable for the development of severe weather, including large hail and damaging winds, in and close to the watch area. While severe weather may not be imminent, persons should remain alert for rapidly changing weather conditions and listen for later statements and possible warnings. 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
5: 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I said, Nico Moon. And there was a lady waiting for something. 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

I'm Chase Matthew. 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Keep holding it down. 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

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Taylor Swift is just one of the most generous human beings. She doesn't have a lot of time, but she did take some time to answer some questions I submitted to her. And, well, we'll get another Q&A from Tay-Tay coming up in about 6 minutes.